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Well, then, if you're not in the Bay's number one hit music station, ¿qué pasa? I'm Crystal Rosas. I saw this meme. If you needed motivation today, just remember, Juan has been living in Mr. Beast's grocery store for over 140 days and still

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1: 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Good luck. Got me.

0: 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Have a great weekend. There is so much going on from Juneteenth celebrations.
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0: 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Have a great weekend. 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

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Again, happy Juneteenth weekend. Happy Father's Day weekend. Happy FIFA World Cup. So much to celebrate around the weekend. Hope you're going to be with the people you love the most. I'm back next weekend. Till then, at La Crystal.

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2: Welcome to the show, everybody. Happy Father's Day weekend. Jim Carrey might be going green again in the near future. You know what that means. Lil Nas X gets real about his mental health journey, and Daddy Yankee scores a major win in court. Plus, DJ Extreme's got your On The Move mix down, locked and loaded. Don't move. It's all coming up right here on The Move. I'm Enrique Santos. Home record. Summer.

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1: You hear the vibes, baby. How about some Hunt Tricks? It's Golden getting started. This set, I got some Shakira on the way, some Bele, Post Malone, some Bruno Mars, and of course some Eminem. This right here is the On The Move Mix Now. Let's get it.

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0: makes me want to cry. 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Riddler wrapping up the mix. 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

0: 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Have a great weekend. There is so much going on, from Juneteenth celebrations.
1: World Cup.
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0: 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Have a great weekend. There's so much going on, from Juneteenth celebrations.
1: World Cup.
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0: 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It's Selena and Graham from the JV Show. Have a great weekend. 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
1: World Cup.
0: Father's Day.
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1: Welcome to the Public Affairs Show on iHeartRadio, where we tap in with the who's in our community. I am your host, Andre Bay Area. Please welcome to the show, Mrs. Atkins, director, running things over there at the Oakland Fine Arts Summer School. Mrs. Atkins, welcome to the show. How you doing?
2: I'm doing fine. I'm blessed. Thank you so much.
1: Absolutely. Thank you for taking some time out to let my listeners know about all the amazing things happening this summer over there at the Oakland Fine Arts Summer School. For the listeners who don't know, I mean, it's self-explanatory a little bit, but for the listeners out there who may not know what OFASS is, could you please explain it to them? And how long has this school been serving youth and families out there in the Bay Area?
2: Okay. OFASS, we call it OFAS, is Oakland Fine Arts Summer School. And actually, it's the brainchild of OUSD Superintendent Denise Sadler, which was started over 30 years ago. And it's a collaboration between Oakland Unified School District and Oakland Parks and Recreation Youth Development. The citizens of Oakland recognized that there was a need for our children to be educated, the whole child to be educated, and voted funds from Measure G and ELOP to fund the program. And Julie McCormick facilitates this through Oakland Unified School District's Expanded Learning. And as I said, OFAS has been around for 30 years. Can you believe it? Mm-hmm. And I've been involved with it since 2003, where I started off as the principal and merged into being the director. It was founded to provide quality arts and enrichment opportunities for our children, because it's not in the schools like it used to be. It's like a extra, seen as an extra activity, but it's not. And it serves the children in Oakland and the Bay Area, and it is a welcoming environment where our young people can learn, create, and grow.
1: Absolutely, Mrs. Atkins. Question, though, because I'm sure I'm not the only one. Our listeners, I'm sure, have questions as well. What is Measure G? What was that that helped you all get funding?
2: Okay, I don't remember the exact name, but it helps with more than just the arts, but it supports activities that are usually underfunded, sports activities also, and sometimes for extra tutoring services, after school programs. But I don't remember the exact name of the...
1: Next question for you. Why are the arts important for young people today?
2: Well, the arts help young people discover who they are, and it builds their confidence and self-expression. It teaches them to problem solve, and it helps their critical thinking skills. Children find out who they are when they participate in the arts. Some of them, they come in there thinking that they don't have any self-worth. And this helps build their self-worth, and they end up finding talents they never knew they had and their parents never knew that they had. And it encourages their imagination and innovation. Mm-hmm.
1: Yeah, absolutely, Mrs. Atkins. And earlier in our conversation, you even mentioned it, and it's perfect for my next question. You said many people look at arts programs as something extracurricular or something like that. Why do you believe arts education is, in fact, essential?
2: Well, it's part of educating the whole child. When I was principal at Glenview Elementary School for 11 years in Oakland, I would always say that the arts is non-negotiable. It was going to be a part of our curriculum throughout the year. And because of funding that we had, I was able to include that for the entire school year, whether it was visual arts, choir, dance, the arts, and some other areas too. The students learn perseverance and discipline, and it helps them to build their confidence and leadership. Like, as I said, some children don't even realize they have these talents, and it really helps them.
1: Tell for our listeners out there, Mrs. Atkins, what does a typical day look like over there at OFAS?
2: a typical day at OFAS. it may seem like it's craziness going on, but it's beautiful craziness. It starts off with all the children lining up behind cones that are labeled by the pod that they've been assigned to. And every morning we open up with a good morning song. Good morning to you. Good morning to you. We're all in our places with bright, shining faces, and so on and so on and so on. We open up every day with that. And then students go on to their first period. Each child has four periods of arts. A typical set of classes might be visual arts, set design, or dance, karate, choir, sewing. Those are some of the classes they would have in the morning. There are others, too. And they just go from class to class. Now, this is the first year that we've had the TK babies, our TKs. That's transitional kindergarten. And we were able to find an excellent teacher who's also the TK teacher at La Escuelita, where it's being held. And she works with them beautifully. And all of our teachers are professionals and do an excellent job with the children. And then in the afternoon, when Oakland Parks and Recreation Youth Development has classes, they have four more classes. So by the end of the day, the children have been active, and they're good and tired when their parents pick them up. And they usually fall asleep by the time they get to the freeway or a mile away from the school. They can go home, eat, take their bath or showers, and go to bed and be ready to get up for the next morning at OFAS, which starts at 8:25. And they have breakfast first thing in the morning. They have lunch. And all of this is no cost to the child. That from 8:25 to 5:30 a.m. is the program. And it's no cost for 18 days, because we have those two holidays, Juneteenth and the 4th of July. And there is a culminating program. This year is going to be on the last day. There's an AM program, which is the Oakland Unified School District part of the program, and then there's the afternoon program. The morning program emphasizes more in performance. Although we do have, of course, the visual arts also. And the afternoon's emphasis is on sports and visual arts more. And they have some performance arts classes. So that is a typical day at OFAS.
1: I like that song. Can you teach it to me when we get off the phone? I need that. I need the motivational song in the morning.
2: Oh, yes. And the children, I meet people sometime during the year whose children have been in, and they say they're still singing Good Morning to You. As a matter of fact, I saw a parent whose child is now grown, have just graduated from college, and he said, oh, yeah, that was just... that we just remember it. It was just beautiful. Our child loved it. And do you know we're still singing Good Morning to You? Man. And so that's over 10 years later.
1: Absolutely, Mrs. Atkins. Next question for you. What kinds of skills, experiences, and opportunities are students gaining throughout the summer by coming to OFAS?
2: Well, they're gaining artistic and creative skills. Communication skills, because we do have drama, and they're always speaking parts, and they're doing things in their classes. They learn teamwork and collaboration throughout the program and in all of their classes. They gain confidence in presenting ideas, problem solving, and critical thinking skills. They're exposed to new experiences and possibilities. Like, we have boys in the sewing class, and they're just loving it. I told the sewing teacher, I want all of the children leaving that class knowing how to sew on a button and how to hem. So both is co-ed in that class, as it should be, because all of us have buttons on something.
1: Yeah.
2: And so, you know, they can let their parents know you don't have to take it to the seamstress if a button comes off. Yeah. I can sew it on for you.
1: How does OFAS help young people build confidence? Like you say, by coming to OFAS, these folks, some of these kids don't even know that they have talents. They have hidden talents, and we're able to bring them out. How are you guys able to build that confidence and leadership skills and a sense of belonging?
2: Well, students are constantly encouraged to share their ideas. That's every day, every class. Their work is we recognize and celebrate the work that they do. We tell them, we know you can do it. So there is not a, I can't do it, I don't know how.
1: Yeah.
2: Okay, you don't know how? You're going to know how before you leave this program. Hmm. Because you can do it. You can do it. Yes, you can. Hmm. They learn camaraderie and they support each other. If one child is having a difficult time getting a concept, there's no problem. Another child will help them. So that's done. And then there's always positive reinforcement to help build confidence. And then the children become more willing to try new things.
1: Yeah, I agree with that. What have you seen, Mrs. Atkins? What have you seen happen in a young person's life when they do discover their creative voice?
2: Oh, my goodness. their face lights up. Their face lights up. When we have the culminating program and the auditorium is filled with their parents and relatives and friends, some of them didn't realize they could get up on stage in front of an audience. And they're so proud. They're just grinning and looking to see who's out in the audience. And the quiet ones, they become more confident.
1: Mm-hmm.
2: Those that were already pretty active and into things, they just stick their chest out further. And the students, they believe in themselves, and they have a greater willingness to participate. Many parents have said that, you know, I didn't know my child could do that. Or, do you know before he or she started, they were so quiet. And now they come in, when they get in the car, they start talking about what they've done all day. So they not only learn how to better communicate with their peers, but also with other adults and their parents.
1: Yeah.
2: They begin to see new possibilities in themselves. So,
1: for you, what makes OFAS different from other youth programs? There's a bunch of programs throughout the Bay Area, not just in Oakland. You know that call themselves offering what you guys are doing, you know, but not like you. Nobody's doing it like OFAS, Mrs. Atkins. Can you let us know why?
2: Well, first of all, as I said earlier, OFAS has been around for more than 30 years. And so it has strong community roots, and it focuses on both the personal growth and the artistic growth. It's very family-oriented. I mean, from the time the application is filled, because they get a welcoming letter and communication starts going on 3 months before the program even starts.
1: Yeah.
2: If parents have questions, they email me, and I respond very quickly from me personally.
1: Yeah.
2: And OFAS is a welcoming environment, and it emphasizes on encouragement rather than competition.
1: Mm.
2: The relationships with students and families It matters. It matters.
1: What's that one student or family story that captures the impact of OFAS that you guys have had in the community over the years?
2: Okay, I have a good one for you.
1: Okay.
2: 2003, we did our rendition of The Wiz. And the little boy, now this, not 2003, in 2006, we did our rendition of The Wiz. And this little boy was the lion. And how many years is that? Okay, is that 20 years? Because this is 26. Yep. 20 years. And for the last 2 years, 3 years counting this year, he has worked at OFAS.
1: Oh, wow.
2: He is working at OFAS because he had such a joy at being that little lion at Oakland Fine Arts Summer School.
1: Yeah.
2: Yes, and he's excellent, too. He's very dependable.
1: Yeah.
2: Very dependable.
1: There's nothing like having that, you know, that success story that you could talk about, but he's still here, you know?
2: Yes.
1: That you can make it because I made it. I was sitting in that same seat, you know, 20 years ago. And now it was so good. I came back and I'm pouring back into the student. That's what it's about. When one person makes it, you know, through that door, you can always, you know, your life might be good. But what about that person that's behind you? You always go back through that door and reach back and bring somebody with you. And whoever this gentleman is, kudos to him for not forgetting his roots, you know, and where he comes from.
2: Right.
1: And who was there to help him out. And it sounds like OFAS was there to do just that. Really quick.
2: Yes.
1: For our listeners out there, this is the Public Affairs Show on iHeartRadio. I'm your host, Andre. Today, we have a special guest, you guys. Mrs. Atkins, running things over there. She's the director of the Oakland Fine Arts Summer School. We're trying to get you to enroll your kids over there so we can build this summer program up. Mrs. Atkins, next question for you is, when do classes begin? How can our listeners sign up and maybe be a part of what you guys are doing over there at OFAS?
2: Well, OFAS usually fills up, the applications go out in mid-February.
1: Oh, wow.
2: And the program is usually filled in less than a week because parents get the information, they know about it. We don't have to do a lot of advertising, but advertising does get the word out so even more children can participate. There, we have around 200 children each year. At one time, it was up as many as 300 children. But now it's about 200 children. And if they go to OFAS.org, the middle of February, the applications are there and they can sign up. Right now, it's too late to sign up, but our classes began on June the 8th, which was
1: last week.
2: Monday last week.
1: Yes, ma'am.
2: And the final day will be July the 2nd.
1: Gotcha. Mm-hmm. So after more than 30 years that OFAS has been supporting the community of Oakland and beyond out there, why do you believe, in your opinion, families continue to return to OFAS generation after generation, Mrs. Atkins?
2: Well, they trust the program. They feel welcomed and supported. They know that the children will be in good hands, and they see the growth in their children.
1: Yeah.
2: The children have positive experiences and lasting memories. They will remember OFAS. There's a strong sense of community, and families appreciate the opportunities that remain accessible to them. And as I said, many alumni, they return because of their connections to OFAS.
1: Can you tell us about a showcase or a celebration and why it was such a special experience for students and families, a previous showcase or celebration that you've had?
2: Let's see. Well, they get to showcase what they have created, and they celebrate their achievements, and it's just special because it is memorable. there's recognition of their effort and their growth. And the community comes together.
1: Yeah.
2: So it's special. They invite their neighbors. We've had relatives come from out of town kind of schedule their vacation around the time that OFAS activities are taking place.
1: Yeah. Mm-hmm. That's super cool. What do you believe Oakland and the broader community would lose if programs like OFAS didn't exist for the community out there?
2: It would be so sad. It would be so sad and detrimental, actually, to the children. The children wouldn't have things to occupy their time, positive experiences during the summer. Because if things are so expensive, the summer programs are expensive. They can be as much as $300 to $600, $700 just for 1 week. Mm. And so that would limit the opportunities for many young people.
1: Yeah.
2: So, and it's safe and positive and creative spaces. They'd miss out on that. The community connection that takes place across the generations, I can't even express what Oakland would lose out, what the children, so many children, would lose out on. It would be sad
1: to not
2: have a program like OFAS.
1: Yeah, yes, ma'am. What does OFAS mean to you? I could tell you really care about the work you do in the community out there. What does OFAS mean to you?
2: Well, OFAS, I guess you could say it's my life.
1: Yeah.
2: Because I love the children. I just love them. Even the ones that are a little challenging, I still love them. Because, especially when I see them years later and they tell me how it impacted their lives, and I get to meet so many talented adults. The community has through the teachers and the consultants. It keeps me young because I'm years old. I'm a senior, and it just keeps me young.
1: Yes, ma'am.
2: Like I say, it's my heart. The children come up and hug me and. Mm-hmm. Say, I'm glad to be here, Miss Atkins. And parents start emailing me in August and September asking for the dates of the next OFAS.
1: Yeah.
2: So OFAS is my heart. I love the children. I love the parents. I love the staff. It's just heartwarming. It keeps me going. It keeps me young.
1: There's not many people in the community that... You know, not even people, let's say teachers that care. And when I talk to you the past 25, almost 30 minutes now, that's what I get. I get somebody that cares, you know. And we need, I'm from Oakland, born and raised East Oakland. You know, I actually graduated from Oakland School for the Arts. So I'm in the arts myself. And I'm everything you're saying was literally spot on. So I commend you and please continue doing the work that you are doing out there. Next question for you, Mrs. Atkins, what challenges do organizations like OFAS face in keeping programs accessible and affordable for families?
2: Rising costs. It affects every place. Because, like, look at the price of gas. Some parents occasionally cannot come because of the price of gas. They don't have any transportation to get their child to the program. There's a need to keep these opportunities accessible because the parents need affordable programs. Yeah. And the quality of the programming requires resources. We have to pay, the staff has to be paid, consultants have to be paid, we need supplies, we need equipment. That's a big challenge.
1: Yeah.
2: Community partnerships are important. Youth Uprising is one of our sponsors. Yes, Village Give is a sponsor. And we welcome more sponsors. Our goal is to never let finances be the reason that a child misses out on this opportunity. Mm-hmm. You are cordially invited to come to the culminating program on July the 2nd. Yeah. At La Escuelita Elementary School, 9:50 in the morning. The program is approximately an hour and a half, and you will be amazed.
1: What would you say to the parent that's listening to us right now? They may have a child that they believe are interested in the arts, but they're just not sure where to even begin.
2: Well, they can, like I said, they can go to OFASS.org. They can do that now, anytime, to find out more about the program, to see what our mission is, to meet the staff. There are pictures and bios of the staff on there, and there are some one or two videos that summarize what the program is about. Yeah. And they'll get a feel for it. They'll see all the fun that we have and all the learning that takes place. Yeah.
1: Now, OFAS has deep roots in Oakland, in the town. How does that program reflect and celebrate the diversity, culture, and creativity of the community that it serves out there?
2: Well, you know, Oakland is an arts community.
1: Indeed.
2: Anyway, so it represents all cultures, all walks of life, all talents are appreciated. It's just inclusive. It's inclusive of everyone.
1: Absolutely. And then what roles do families play in the OFAS experience? How does the program strengthen family connections through the arts? Have you seen families come together because, you know, the things their kids are doing over at OFAS?
2: Yes. Well, we always do see them come together and closer because they see what the talents are of the children. Mm-hmm. And then this year, we have a fundraiser, Create-Thon, and the community is very involved in that. And the children and the parents work together to celebrate the child's creativity, and the students share their work and achievements.

0: and the parents, they're working together. Some children, you know, don't have the opportunity to do things with their parents because of the parents' busy schedule. Yeah. But some kind of way they find the time to do these activities with the child, and that brings them closer together also.
1: Absolutely, Mrs. Atkins. I appreciate you spending some time with me today. Last question for you and for our listeners out there. If the listeners could remember one thing about Oakland Fine Arts Summer School after today's conversation, what would you want that message to be, Mrs. Atkins?
0: Well, I would hope that the listeners remember that OFAS has been around for more than 30 years, and it's helped hundreds and hundreds of students discover their creativity, to build their confidence, and experience the support of a caring community, because we believe every child deserves to be seen, encouraged, and celebrated. That's what I would want them to remember about OFAS.
1: Absolutely, Bay Area. That is Mrs. Atkins, director over there at the Oakland Fine Arts Summer School. Appreciate you taking some time out and talk to us today, Mrs. Atkins. We support you.
0: My pleasure.
1: Anything you need, just reach out to us. We got you.
0: Okay, I appreciate that. Thank you so much, and hugs to you.
1: Wish I knew about that program growing up, man. That's Mrs. Atkins, Bay Area director of the Oakland Fine Arts Summer School. We want to hear from you, though. You know somebody out there making a difference in the community? Let us share your story. Reach out to us over there on Instagram. The IG page is The Public Affairs Show. Hit us up. I'll reach out and respond back to you and line up the interview so we can share your story right here on The Public Affairs Show. Until next time, Bay Area, I am Andre. Peace.
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Okay, Lonnie right there on Wild 94.9, the Bay's No One Hit Music Station. 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Got Ariana Grande next after Maroon 5. You really-

All right, so Friday night tickets to our iHeartRadio Music Festival sold out like this. It's crazy, right? Talking about BTS, Snoop Dogg, Cardi B, Zara Larsson going to be in the building. 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

0: Wall 3 for 9, it's Lena and Graham from the JV Show. Have a great weekend. There is so much going on, from Juneteenth celebrations.
1: World Cup.
0: Father's Day.
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0: Happy Father's Day, Graham.
1: I can't wait to be showered in some gifts on Sunday. Join us back Monday morning, 6 a.m. That's when the JV Show kicks off. It's

Bruno Mars, Risk It All on Wild 94.9, the biggest known hit music station. Let's get on the weekend right here for all my folks chilling, enjoying their Sunday. Just like Cynthia is in San Jose, getting ready to get her brunch on. Just know your limits. I'm just saying, those endless mimosas, just be careful, all right?

0: 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It's Selena and Graham from the JV Show. Have a great weekend. There is so much going on, from Juneteenth celebrations.
1: World Cup.
0: Father's Day.
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Ariana Grande next. If it is Kendrick.

Yo, I literally got that date circled on my calendar to see Bruno Mars at Levi's Stadium. October is going down. 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Tame Impala next, Flo Rida.

The Kehlani folded on Wild 94.9, the Bay's No One Hit Music Station. What's up? It's Visa on the radio. Two ways to hit me up. Of course, on the top, back mic on the iHeartRadio app and my socials at Visa on the radio. I got the weekend up on the way. Sabrina Carpenter, let's get on the somber.

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0: 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It's Selena and Graham from the JV Show. Have a great weekend. There is so much going on, from Juneteenth celebrations.
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1: Now, I may not be the worst or the best, but you gotta respect my honesty. And I may break your heart, but I don't really think there's anybody as bomb as me. So you can take this chance.

Still can't believe Doja Cat tweeted out that Elon Musk looks like he eats sand. It's Wild 94.9, the Bay's number one hit music station. Strawberry on your Sunday Funday. Happy Father's Day to everybody out there celebrating. There's also the Juneteenth Father's Day Festival happening at Gilman Park in the city today. Just a

Earlier this week, Rihanna and A$AP Rocky were spotted in L.A. for the first time since that crazy lady shot up their house. Glad they're safe. Feel like they're more comfortable now. Harry Styles on your radio. It's Wild 94.9, the Bay's number one hit music station.

0: 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Have a great weekend. There is so much going on from Juneteenth celebrations.
1: World Cup.
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1: 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Join us back Monday morning, 6 a.m. That's when the JV Show kicks off. I live my

Father's Day funnel cakes, and I'm sure they're available for everybody. But shout out to everyone hitting the Alameda County Fair today. It's Wild 94.9, Ariana.

Have you seen this Marilyn Monroe AI recreation? They say it proves that the crime scene was staged. It's crazy. It's all over the internet right now. My algorithm is full of people.

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0: Davies Show. Have a great weekend. There is so much going on from Juneteenth celebrations.
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0: Father's Day.
1: Oh, that's right.
0: Happy Father's Day, Graham.
1: I can't wait to be showered in some gifts on Sunday. Join us back Monday morning, 6 a.m. That's when the JV Show kicks off. Just a

Speaking of Father's Day, congratulations to Gordon Ramsay's daughter. Gordon Ramsay's daughter announced she's pregnant with his first grandchild. It's Wild 94.9 The Bay's number one hit music station.

easy to pull off a last-minute Father's Day gift. You don't know what to do with your dad this afternoon? Oakland Soul is playing Monterey Bay FC at Merritt College in Oakland. Kickoff is at 3:00.

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1: Ariana Grande said on this tour, it's the first time she's worn contacts on stage. 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

0: Quality for Nine, it's Selena and Graham from the JV Show. Have a great weekend. 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
1: World Cup.
0: Father's Day.
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It's going to be a nice day in the Bay. Bring your dad up to the city this afternoon. You got the North Beach Festival happening all throughout North Beach. 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Yeah.

day in the Bay. It's Strawberry in the Afternoon on Wild 94.9. If you need something, say something. We'll get your songs on. We'll get your shouts out. Just tap that red microphone button while you're streaming on the iHeart app. If you want to slide into the DMs, hit me on Instagram at Strawberry Radio. Somber right here. Got some Zara Larsson on the way, so hang with me.

Sending a shout out to Raymond in San Carlos. Happy Father's Day to you, all the dads in the Bay. Appreciate you hanging with me on a Sunday afternoon. It's Strawberry on Wild 94.9, giving you some Zara Larsson right here.

0: Holiday for Nine. It's Selena and Graham from the JV Show. Have a great weekend. There is so much going on, from Juneteenth celebrations.
1: World Cup.
0: Father's Day.
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0: Happy Father's Day, Graham.
1: I can't wait to be showered in some gifts on Sunday. 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

Ooh, these NDAs are serious. Kevin Hart says that his ex-assistant owes him $50,000 for saying some things publicly that shouldn't have said. That's why he got those non-disclosure agreements. It's going to cost you 50 grand.

Let me send a shout out to Samantha and Hayward, headed out to the Alameda County Fair. Bring me some funnel cakes. Don't be shy. Strawberry on Wild 94.9. Got some Olivia Rodrigo on the way, but first, here's The Weeknd.

telling you, downtown San Jose is the World Cup mecca in the Bay Area. The watch parties in San Pedro Square, off the hook. They've been happening all day. They're still going on.

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We're going to hang with BTS in Vegas. 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

0: Show. Have a great weekend. 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
0: Father's Day.
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1: I can't wait to be showered in some gifts on Sunday. Join us back Monday morning, 6 a.m. That's when the

How many days till the Taylor Swift wedding? Rumor is that she had a little bachelorette party at her Rhode Island mansion this weekend. Are we that close now?

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Happy Father's Day to all the dads in the Bay Area. It's Strawberry on Wild 94.9. You can message me on Instagram at Strawberry Radio. Here's some Zara Larson for you. Lush Life.

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0: 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It's Selena and Graham from the JV Show. Have a great weekend. 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
1: 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Join us back Monday morning, 6 a.m. That's when the JV Show kicks off. Got me.

So did you happen to see Shakira at SAP Center? Las Mujeres Ya No Lloran World Tour. I want to say top three performers for me. And shows, honestly. Amazing. Did you see all the videos online? It's wild in 94.9. The Bay's number one hit music station. I know.

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1: 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Have a great weekend. 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
2: 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If

0: this world. 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Egypt plays today at 6 p.m., by the way. 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